0: to meet some 300 or 400 people. They just got out and walked. God, we've gotten confirmation. We cannot find anyone. I've never seen anything like this.
1: Si buscas armonías y escuchar buenas canciones, estamos para servirte. 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